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0: Hey, we got Con Calma. 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Bigat isalasa, swag sa bulsa.

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0: It is now time for LMA Sai Son to serenade us with If the Feeling is Gone. And the next song is brought to us by CDO Idol Hot Dog, May Panalo Na, with the cheesiest idol cheese dog ever versus previous formula.

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And welcome po sa ating programang Heartbeats. Ngayong araw na po is Marvin Augustin. Welcome po sa ating programa, ha. Sama-sama tayo hanggang alauna dito lang sa Hot FM, ang radyo ng heart ko. Selena Gomez coming in. And this song's brought to you by Playtime Entertainment, Born for Happiness. Yeah.

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Ay! Kakasad lang, I'll be on my passenger seat on my way home as I will be wrapping up the show for you. Maraming salamat mga sweethearts for spending your Monday afternoons with me, your hot Monday afternoons. Afternoon lang. Isa lang yung afternoon. Anyways, eto muna si Sir Eddie Kenya. Magandang hapon. Dagang salamat, Noisky Food House. Ayan, sina Ate Janet Hermoso, Lori Praja, Inday Maynila, EJ Chavez, Dina Kenya, Maylin Hermoso, Jessica Kenya, si Apple, at si Grace. Dagang salamat for listening. Hi and hello kay 1978. Good afternoon, Kahart. Greetings ako, mekaniko na si Sir Adrian Potayres. Ball, that handsome. Good afternoon po sa inyo. At ang Gales family, walang mintis yan. Mommy Elaine Gales, naminaw ko si mong programa, George. From Barangay 17, Burgos del Pilar. Regards kay tatay, ha? Tatay Nicolas, kay Sir Glenn, at kay Ma'am Jeanine. Ay, it really is hard to say goodbye. But I'm happy as I will be turning you over kay Jason Steele. I know you guys will have a good time with him till 5 o'clock para sa kanyang heart afternoon drive. Remember, spread love in that virus and be kind in all days and in always. Okay, okay. I'll be seeing you guys tomorrow. Music from the Heart, 9 a.m. to 11 a.m. at sa ating weekday afternoon show, Ang Dear Heart, 1 to 3 p.m. This has been George. Manatili nakatutok. Dito lamang, dito lang yun sa Heart FM. Ang radyo ng heart ko. 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

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We get 45 minutes down 3 o'clock. This next song is brought to you by CDO Idol Hot Dog by Panalo Now with the cheesiest idol cheese dog ever versus previous formulation. 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